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0: What's everyone talking about?
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1: Packed with humor, action, and heart. 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

0: All right, after 7 this morning, we'll say hello to Andrew Ryan. We'll do the first percentage thingy thing of the week. Now, before then, have you heard about the duck? Yes, as in quack quack duck. That was banned from the World Cup matches. More on this next.
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15: And have a right laugh on the way to work.
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15: 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How many legs in a set? 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
14: What you call the gold thing?
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0: feels like I'm falling in love. Good morning, it's the Kieran O'Brien Breakfast Show, 10 past 7. Welcome to your Monday. Hello, Andrew Ryan.
1: Good morning.
0: Are you today?
1: I'm very well.
0: Good weekend?
1: Very good weekend. Busy.
0: Where were you?
1: I was doing the show in Bangor, and then I was at the Cure last night.
0: Mm-hmm.
1: So, yeah, just a few bits and bobs, but no, it was all good, really good.
0: Sold out Balsonic last night at the Cure.
1: Yeah, it was good, yeah.
0: Good fun?
1: Yeah, it's good, yeah. Packed out there, and good to see Robert Smith in person, first time ever, so very excited about seeing it.
0: Very good.
1: You went to Harry Styles?
0: I was at Harry Styles on Saturday, yeah. It was amazing. It was very
1: good. It looked amazing.
0: No, it was. It was very good. Just different. Like, hard to explain the scale of something like that, you know? And, like, it's just hard to comprehend the amount of people that are going to go to Wembley over this run just to see him. You know, it's over a million people. It's about 90,000 people each night, 12 nights at Wembley. But, like, I was saying to you on the way in, you know, there's so much... There was so much on in London, right?
1: Yeah.
0: And, you know, Garth Brooks was somewhere down the road, 60,000 at 98, Harry Styles next door in the Wembley Arena. There was something on at that. There was a big DJ, Anima, was playing somewhere, 20-odd thousand at it and something else. And it's like, you wouldn't know.
1: It's London, though. London can cope, but I think there's like 17, 18 million people living in London.
0: You
1: like.
0: Wouldn't know. You can get hotels just fine. You can get tubes and stuff just fine, you know? Obviously, it was busy around Wembley where the gig was, but other than that, you know, we were in the centre of London. We were around Covent Gardens and stuff, and it was just like a normal Saturday. Probably a little bit quieter than normal, to be honest, because of the heat wave. A lot of people weren't coming in. Like, it was very hot. Like, very, very hot. Like, it was in the 30s. It was boiling.
1: Yeah, it was. No, London can cope with all that kind of stuff, you know? But I'm glad you had a good time, man.
0: Yeah, it was great. It was absolutely fantastic. Like, Nicole loves him. But no, he's very good. And
1: more than you.
0: Loves Harry Styles more than I love Harry Styles?
1: No,
0: or loves...
1: More loves Harry Styles more than she loves
0: not
1: you.
0: Even a question. Yeah, 100%. Yeah, obviously.

0: no taxes in Nashville. They're not close together.
1: What's the difference?
0: Oh, like 13-hour drive.
1: Oh, that's not... See, that would be close in America, but it wouldn't be close here. Like
0: 2.5-hour flight.
1: Wow.
0: Yeah. So there you go. They're like 800 miles apart.
1: Oh, no, that's a massive... That's a massive gap.
0: Yeah.
1: But thinking that that's like
0: America is so big, though.
1: But like a 2.5-hour flight from here would get you to Spain. A 2.5-hour flight in America would just get you to the next state.
0: It's crazy, isn't it?
1: You
0: yeah,
1: know what I mean? That so shows you the scale of the states, you know?
0: 7:20, good morning, it's Q-Radio Breakfast. The percentage thingy thing. 75% of us, Andrew Ryan, are uncomfortable about this. What is it?
1: 75% of us are uncomfortable is talking about our emotions.
0: Fair enough, yeah, good guess.
1: Talking about how you really feel. Which I'll be doing with you after the next bit. talking about 75%, 3/4 of us is right. Right.
0: It's most of us, right? This makes us uncomfortable. What do you
1: getting
0: think it
1: changed
0: is?
1: In a changing room.
0: Oh.
1: You know, like a gym changing room.
0: Yeah. Not correct. What do we think this morning? Who's up and about today? Let's have a guess at this. 75% of us. This makes us uncomfortable. What is it? 07702-687-001. Drop us a message there on WhatsApp.
1: Yeah.
0: We'll give you the answer in a second.
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1: Right, good morning. Traffic this morning is busy on the M2 approaching Nelson Street off slip as well. Also, road users are advised in Belfast signals on McKinstry Road. The cuts are currently all out, so please drive there with caution. But other than that, the roads are okay. No incidents or delays anymore. If you do see anything, let us know when it's safe to do so. 07702-687-001.
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0: A few bits for you this morning so far. The M2 approaching the Nelson Street off slip. It's busy out there. Also on the West Link towards York Street. In Belfast, you're advised that the traffic signals on McKinstry Road and the cuts are currently all out. Please do approach with caution there until that gets repaired. In Dunmurry, due to emergency roadworks, there's no access to the upper Dunmurry Lane from Kingsway. Local diversions are in place there. Also be advised that the pedestrian crossing signals on Cromack Street at Eliza Street are out due to a collision there in Belfast. Please seek an alternative route. And also one more in Belfast, the pedestrian crossing signals on Carrickhill at Tyrone Street are currently all out. Please approach with caution until these are repaired. So lots going on there with the lights and stuff in and around Belfast this morning, it seems. If you come across anything else and you want to let us know, we can tell everybody else. The travel line number is 90 890 110.
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14: The Q Radio newsroom at 8 o'clock. I'm Jim McLean and these are your top stories this morning. Resident doctors here are staging a 24-hour walkout over pay. It began just over an hour ago and is expected to disrupt services at hospitals, and officials say some appointments will be cancelled. It follows similar industrial action by consultants and specialist doctors last week. The fire that

0: fading away.
1: Curio Breakfast, good morning. Chatting expensive mistakes. Lisa's had a nightmare. Bought a new Nespresso coffee machine. Set it down to pay for my parking. Walked off without it. It was gone when I went back. £150. Expensive mistake. Oh, that's heartbreaking. That's heartbreaking.
2: Right, listen to this one. My boyfriend was working abroad and asked me if I would take his car out at the weekends, as we'll be sitting for a long time otherwise. Prior to him coming home, I thought I would replace the fuel I used, so I went to the petrol station and put £60 of petrol in. 3 minutes up the road, car stopped, realised, put £60 of diesel. Oh, it cost me £260 to get the tank emptied and cleaned, and then of course I had to replace the fuel, as cost another £320.
1: Janice, no good. Could have been worse. Could have broke the whole car.
2: Yeah,
1: you know,
2: killed the engine there.
1: Arnie's been in touch.
3: Guys, booked flights to go to Glasgow in a hotel to see the granddaughter. Realised we were flying out at a different time. Changed it. Didn't realise the price had gone up. It was £496. Arrived in Glasgow. Son-in-law picked us up. Took us to the hotel. It was the wrong hotel. Moved to another hotel and took it at 2 o'clock in the morning. It was £290. So total cost was over £1,000 for really 24 hours to see our granddaughter. Oops.
1: Worth it to see your granddaughter. Is it though? Wow.
2: That's a lot of money.
1: Yeah, these things add up.
2: You know.
1: They add up. What a cost to go to Harry Styles the weekend for one night is a flipping holiday. Crazy.
2: Yeah. I'm going to Julie and I got a villa there outside Bella Medina in July for 5 nights. Little like last holiday as a two.
1: Yeah.
2: Before we have our baby. And
1: that'll be lovely.
2: I said, listen, let's push the boat out a bit. We're not pushing it out that far, Julie. We're not pushing it out that far. And we've got a lovely villa, and it's the most expensive thing I've ever paid for.
1: Really?
2: Holiday wise.
1: You're going to have to tell me. You're going to have to tell me all fair. Any more of those expensive mistakes, let us know. 0770268711. We've got a few more to get through in the next few minutes. Also, boys and girls, some are wrapped up for summer already, Andrew. Another finishing today and tomorrow and over the next couple of days. We'll have another chance for you to win passes to Artastic on Child's Play in a bit.
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2: Traffic is busy on the M1 between Junction 3 Blacks Road and Junction 2 Stockmans, the M2 from Junction 1 Fort William to Nelson Street off slip, the A12 Westlink towards York Street, the A2 Sydenham Bypass from Tilly's Burn Roundabout towards D Street are all pretty busy. We've had a look in and around the regions, but no other incidents or delays to report yet. If you see anything or spot anything, do please let us know on the WhatsApp when it's safe to do so. 0770268701.
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1: Well, for many mums and dads and the kids in the cars, this will be the last couple of school runs. Some have finished off already. A lot of the primary schools and stuff, I think, are finishing over the next day or two. So if you would like to come on to the radio show this morning and win some passes to Airtastic before your big summer break, we'd love to have you.
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3: Hi, I'm Kellen Davern. I'm 5 years old and I'm from the Sacred Heart Rock Primary School. My favourite character is he drives a pup-mother and he's part of the police.
1: He drives a what? I'm going to have to listen to that again. And he's part of the police. I think I caught it. Let's hear it.
3: My favourite character is he drives a pup-mother and he's part of the police.
1: Pup-mobile, I think. Okay. All right.
2: Oh, you know
1: he's
2: what
1: maybe
2: I mean.
1: On patrol. He's one of those guys,
2: oh,
1: is he?
2: Oh, yeah, yeah, yeah. He's got four legs.
1: Yeah, he does.
2: Okay, so...
1: Is that your phone ringing? How dare you come in here without that on silent? Give us a call right now. The number you need is 90-236-967.
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1: It's not your phone. It's our studio phone that's ringing.
2: But people are ringing our mobile number to do Child's
1: number?
2: Play, but
1: yeah.
2: You don't ring that number, so we can't answer it. 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Traffic. M2 from Junction 1, Fort William to Nelson Street off slip is busy. The A12 West Link towards York Street. The A2 Sydenham Bypass from Tillysburn roundabout towards D Street. They're all busy. We've had a look in and around the regions as well. With some schools being off, things might be a bit quieter for the next few weeks. But if you see anything or spot anything, do let us know on WhatsApp 0770 2687 001.
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0: The script man in the arena on the Curia Breakfast Show. Good morning. Speaking of which, arenas, I got the first press release today that has mentioned the O2 Belfast. Guess it's official now. That's the SNC is now the O2 Belfast.
1: Oh, wow. But it's, do you know what? People still go, you go on the Odyssey.
0: The Odyssey,
1: people,
0: yeah.
1: People will just always have... I call it the SSE because I never knew that it was the Odyssey.
0: Yeah.
1: It's my time of living here. So even now... You know what I mean? I'd probably still go, you're doing the SSE. Now people, now the next generation, people are going, are you going to the O2?
0: I know.
1: And people are going, no, I'm going to the Odyssey. But I'm going to the SSE. Who's going where?
0: The O2, you know what I mean? Makes it sound, though, because if you think of like the O2 in London and things like that, it's a big, massive thing. But the O2 Belfast, yeah, so Two Door Cinema Club have announced their first UK and Ireland arena headliner in 7 years, celebrating 15 years of their debut album, Tourist History.
1: So they're here, aren't they?
0: Yeah, yeah, they're from Bangor.
1: Yeah. Yeah. What is it with Bangor?
0: It's unbelievable. But the O2 Belfast, or the Odyssey, or whatever you want to call it, the 24th of January, 2027. That's very cool. When are tickets on sale for that? 3rd of July. When's that? Next Friday? Very good. Let's play some Two Door Cinema Club. I love this song.
1: Good
0: They're a good band. Great band. This is What You Know, Curio Breakfast.

0: Becca Leo, Sarah, Thunder in my heart again. Good morning, it's Security of Breakfast Show, 20 past 9. It's Monday morning.
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0: Very excited to bring you another week of the Fuel Your Game Cash Dash with Spar and Eurospar. For 3 weeks running now, we have giveaway £1,500, which Jerry Lavs has, in different spars across the province, right?
3: Yes, been very successful so far. We have another competition this week for someone else to win it this week, Connor.
0: Yes, and we don't want to make things too difficult for you. We want you to win the £1,500, so everything is geared towards you taking away the maximum amount of money on Friday. So last week we were in Dundonald. We had a winner actually from Oma travel all the way to Dundonald to win the jackpot. This week, the irony of it is, we're in Oma.
3: Oh, God.
0: We are in Classic Spar in Oma on Friday morning. So all of this week's finalists, whoever, tops the poll basically on Friday, is going to be invited to take on the Fuller Game Cash Dash in Classic Spar in Oma. So please enter this week if you can be there on Friday at 9 o'clock, where you'll be met by Jerry Lavs and a Q crew. How do you enter this week?
1: Mystery Match Words with Spar Eurospar.
0: Obviously, all World Cup themed. So all we're going to do for you this week, it's nothing too complicated, is we're going to play you a little bit of football commentary that name checks multiple store zones and products.
3: Yeah.
0: Okay, so you'll hear things like, you know, barista, the butchers, you might hear coffee, you might hear freshly baked bread, beans, I don't know, different things, right? Be very simple. And all you have to do is recall as many of those as possible. There'll be up to, what is there, seven?
3: About seven, yeah.
0: And whoever gets the most at the end of the week will be invited to Oma.
3: Yeah.
0: To do the cash dash for £1,500. Very easy.
3: Pretty straightforward. We play some commentary and they're going to name check areas in the shop and you have to shout back those areas back to us after the commentary's finished. It's pretty straightforward.
0: That's it. Highest number for the week does the cash dash. Give us a call right now if you want to take this on. We'd love to hear from you. Give you the chance to win £1,500 this week. And the number you need is 90 236 967.
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3: Traffic in Belfast is busy on the M2 approaching the Nelson Street off slip and the A12 West Link towards York Street. We've had a look around the regions, up to Derry, Londonderry, Enniskill and Newry. It's all grand. Pretty decent so far this morning, so well done all. But if you do see or spot anything, let us know when it's safe to do so on WhatsApp 0770 2687 001.
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0: Alan Beattie and Two Pretenders. Good morning, it's Security of Breakfast Show. Be good. Thanks for having your ears with us this morning. You know when you come into an office and it's Monday morning and you're maybe feeling it a little bit from the weekend if you've been out, or you open up your laptop and you've got 1,000 emails and you cannot be bothered with anybody annoying you until at least lunchtime on a Monday. You just want to be left to it. Our boss walked in and Andrew Ryan went straight to him there and said, I have stress coming your way at 10 a.m. when I get off the show this morning. And the look, he was like, I'm not in the mood for you today, Andrew. I am actually not in the mood for you right now.
1: He's got stress coming in 15 minutes.
0: Absolutely wild. Do you want to just say what the stress is, just to get it over and done with? Oh, he's looking through the window. This is your time. Just get it off your plate now, and then at least he'll know what's coming.
1: He's standing there, pretending he's holding a weapon. Errol, this is the stress. I need Thursday off.
0: I
1: need Thursday off. I've holidays in the bank. I've Thursday off. I've to go to England on Wednesday.
0: Yeah.
1: So he's got stress coming his way.
0: You're an absolute part timer. He's just shaking his head.
1: I've taken the least amount of holidays than you and Amy this year, and that is confirmed last week by our boss man Errol. I've taken the least amount of holidays than you and Amy this year. So wind yourself in.
0: You come to work quiet. 3 days a week if we're lucky. Anyway, Georgia Tigard is in for Yaz at 10 this morning. We'll catch up with Georgia in a little bit.
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1: Traffic is busy on the M2 approaching the Nelson Street off slip as usual, and has been since roads began. That's it. We've had a look around the regions. I'm sorry, but like the Nelson Street off slip, you know, should be studied as to why it's always busy.
0: Biggest fear.
1: What is the point? What is the point? What is the point
0: of
1: reading? Everyone knows it's busy.
0: Okay, yeah. Is that it then?
1: Everywhere else, grand. Yeah, don't worry about it.
0: Okay.
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15: From the Q Radio newsroom at 10 o'clock, I'm Jim McLean and these are your top stories this morning. Three Irish nationals have died in a road accident in Spain. The crash happened near Malaga early on Sunday morning. The two women and one man are all thought to be from Mullingar in Westmeath. Another man remains in a critical condition. Meanwhile, back home, a 20-year-old man arrested in connection with a serious hit-and-run accident in Dromore has been released on bail. A 28-year-old man is still in a critical condition after he was hit by a vehicle on Market Square on Sunday. An investigation is underway into the arson attack that destroyed a former convent in Downpatrick. At its height last night, up to 70 firefighters dealt with the blaze in Irish Street. We spoke with local SDLP MLA Colin McGrath.
16: It was such a sad sight to see the iconic Convent of Mercy in the centre of Downpatrick absolutely lapped up in flames yesterday. And whoever it was that carried out this incident will feel the full force of the justice system, because what occurred here has ruined a building for the local community and put lives in danger.
15: In Venezuela, tens of thousands of people are still missing following last week's powerful earthquakes. Over the weekend, 33 were pulled alive from debris, including two 11-year-old boys. More search and rescue teams continue to arrive in the country to join the international effort. Bangor-based canine search and rescue are en route. We spoke with the team's chair, Joanne Dorian, earlier.
17: Ryan, Shauna and search dog Max have just touched down in Bogota, Colombia this morning. They now have a flight booked later on today to arrive directly into Caracas itself. It's been a long journey for them. They set off on Thursday evening, but all with the intention of saving lives.
15: That's your headline news just after 10 o'clock. Have your sport.

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3: Men's defending champion Yannick Sinner will open up play later on centre court when day one of the Wimbledon Championship gets underway. But Emma Raducanu has been forced to pull out of the tournament hours before her first match after scans showed her leg injury had become a stress fracture. Speaking last night before confirming her withdrawal, the British number one said she'd been desperate to play.
4: I think there are certain tournaments you're willing to do more for and put yourself on the line more for and risk more for, and for me, of course, Wimbledon is that. And I think I'd probably push beyond anything that I would for any other tournament.
3: At the World Cup, Canada are the first team through to the last 16 of the tournament following their 1-0 win over South Africa. I'll have a roundup of today's action next.
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3: There's two more knockout games this evening as Brazil face Japan, then Germany take on Paraguay. Then overnight, the Netherlands take on Morocco. The pair meet overnight in Monterrey Stadium in Mexico, arguably the pick of the first of the round knockout games. Dutch captain Virgil van Dijk says they're wary of their opponents.
5: Against a team with a lot of quality, one of the best right-backs in world football at the moment. I think you have a striker in Saibari, who's obviously very much in form, had a great season, experienced goalie. Good manager. These are the games you want to be part of.
3: That's your news, sport and World Cup roundup just after 10 o'clock. I'm Jim McLean. I'll have more at the top of the hour.
1: Thanks, Jim. Radio
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1: Mainly dry today. This evening will be cloudy with outbreaks of rain. Maximum temperature 20 degrees. Thanks to the guys on Breakfast. It's Georgia here with you, the mid-morning.

0: 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Answer as many questions as you can in 60 seconds. 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
1: So it's almost time for Only Takes a Minute. 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Okay, music on the way from Bobby Brown and Teddy Swims. 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

0: It's time to put your general knowledge to the test. 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
1: Let's welcome Bo Tagger onto the show this morning. And Bo is actually my dad, and today marks my first time covering Yaz and playing the only Text a Minute game. And I thought there was no one better to mark the occasion with than my dad, who I would go as far as saying he thinks he's the smartest in the family. Would you agree?
2: Totally agree.
1: We'll see. We'll have to just put you to the test today. So let's do this then, Dad. Let's stick 60 seconds on the timer. Are you ready?
2: I'm ready.
1: Okay, let's do it. Your time starts now. What is the capital of Australia?
2: Auckland.
1: How many players are on the pitch on one football team at the start of a match?
2: 22 players, both teams, 11 players, one football team.
1: Which planet is known as the Red Planet?
2: Jupiter.
1: What is the largest ocean on Earth?
2: Pacific.
1: Who wrote the Harry Potter books?
2: Don't know.
1: What famous clock tower is attached to the Palace of Westminster in London?
2: Big Ben.
1: What colour are the stars on the flag of the United States?
2: White.
1: What is the name of the galaxy that contains our solar system?
2: Milky Way.
1: What is the hardest natural substance on Earth?
2: A diamond.
1: Which country is famous for its landmark known as the Leaning Tower of Pisa?
2: France.
1: And that is your timer up now. So there we go. I have to just see how many you got correct. I think you got, let me see, 1, 2, 3, 4, 5, 6, 7. You got 7 correct. So at the moment, you are top of the leaderboard. So we will just have to find out who is the winner at the end of the week on Friday. So thanks for taking part.
2: Thank you very much.
1: Take care. Bye.

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1: First up, pop star Talisa is set to sell her story and tell all her story about her brand new documentary for Paramount Plus. This series will take viewers behind the headlines, covering her career with N-Dubs, life in the spotlight and personal challenges she's faced over the years. It doesn't have a release date yet, but filming is already underway. In other news, Toy Story 5 is off to a record-breaking start after becoming the most successful opening weekend in the franchise's history. The latest Pixar film has taken an incredible $312 million worldwide in its opening weekend, including $160 million in North America alone. That is comfortably ahead of Toy Story 4, making it its biggest opening of any Toy Story film ever and the biggest movie launch of 2026 so far. And finally, country music star Garth Brooks has made history, the biggest ever crowd at British Summertime Festival in London's Hyde Park. The singer was visibly emotional as thousands of fans sang along to his biggest hits, marking one of the most memorable performances of this year's festival. For more entertainment news, you can go to qradio.com.
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0: Whitney Houston, that is Higher Love on Q Radio, and that one is bringing us up to almost 11 o'clock. Okay, your news and sports is on the way next with Jim. Then stick around after 11. We'll be kicking off Monday's Tech 5.
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1: Okay, time for today's Coffee Break Request. And this one is for Nicole, Lisa and Danielle from Lisburn. And they are heading to see Kings of Leon tonight at Belsonic at Ormer Park. And I'm so jealous. It's going to be such an amazing gig. So here it is. This one is for you three. Have fun tonight. Stay safe. It is Kings of Leon and Sex on Fire on Q Radio.

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0: Langley, that is Choosing Texas on Q Radio. I honestly adore that song. I love her voice, the lyrics, and I cannot lie, I wouldn't be the biggest country sort of fan, but that song right there, I love, and it's definitely one of those ones that, yeah, you just sing your lungs out to in the car. Okay, that one is bringing us up to almost 11 o'clock, and she is actually currently headlining her 2026 The Dandelion Tour around the US, and demand has been that strong that she has recently added 21 more dates to the tour after many shows sold out, and there is currently no UK tour date announced for Ella Langley, but I know when she does come over this way, I will be first in that Ticketmaster queue, and I'm sure you will be too. Okay, your news and sport is on the way next with Jim. Then stick around after 11 for your chance to win an overnight stay with the Pilo Hotel.
1: I can't stop thinking about that sofa we saw in Glen Keane yesterday.
2: The grey one?
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fun some nights playing on Q Radio's All Request Lunch. Where it's Jordan back with you for Monday. Yes, I did decide to come back after the weekend, and I'm glad I did. I hope you had a good one, whatever you were getting up to. This is the time where you're in control. Between 1 and 2, the songs are over to you. And everyone at Community Advice Newry Mordendown have sent me a message saying a big, big happy birthday to Gemma Gill. She is 44 years old today and would love to hear some Cher. Happy birthday to you. Hope this one's okay for you. It's Believe playing on Q.

0: on The Great Divide, doing that for Kirsty on the All Request Lunch here on Q Radio. It is Jordan with you. Hello, hello. Welcome along to Monday's afternoon show. I hope you're well. I hope you're well rested after a lovely weekend. Tell me this, is school out for summer in your household, or are there still a couple of days left? I assume everyone wrapped up on Friday just past. Then my mum and dad were saying yesterday they have friends whose kids and grandkids are in until tomorrow. Why would you finish on a Tuesday? That seems unfair. Let me know what boat you're in, whether you're a teacher, a classroom assistant, someone who works in a school in another capacity, a parent, a kid, whatever it is. Are you in school or are you not? 07702-687-001 is the WhatsApp number that you need to get in touch with me, and where you can text me all your song requests for today. If you are making a request, why not dedicate it to someone? Is it someone's birthday? Do you have a friend who just deserves a wee mention for being a legend? Do you want to give yourself a mention? I won't judge you. You can send me a wee voice note as well if you'd like. It's all possible via WhatsApp, isn't it? Get those messages into me. The next song you hear is going to be for Damien. Oh, it's a bit of classic Oasis.
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0: and LR. Kim here for Love, playing on Q Radio, doing that today for Leslie. Thank you very much for your message. I wanted to know, have your kids finished school already? Are they finishing soon? And Robin is finishing nursery school tomorrow, but it sounds like the summer's already started for her. Here's what she was doing in nursery school today.
1: Bed on a dinosaur, bouncy castle, and a unicorn bouncy castle.
0: Played on a dinosaur bouncy castle and a unicorn bouncy castle. That sounds like my idea of a perfect Monday. And I hope you have a brilliant last day tomorrow. And same goes to anyone who is finishing up soon for the summer. On the way, we are going to have today's showbiz news, so stick around for that. Before that, we'll do some Olivia Dean, requested by Paul.
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0: requested by Stacey. Thank you. Katy Perry, 303, Starstruck. Wrapping up the first all request lunch of the week. We'll do it again tomorrow. Here next, it's Connect 3.
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0: Olivia Dean, Rain the Inn, playing on Q Radio. It's Jordan with you, just approaching 20 past two for Monday afternoon show, which means shortly we will be playing today's game of Connect 3. Hope you're good, keeping well so far today. I'm sure lots of parents and teachers and kids very, very excited for school wrapping up. Maybe it already has on Friday, or maybe you're finishing today or tomorrow. But my mum, who definitely doesn't have a child of school age, is very excited today because today kicks off one of her favourite fortnights of the year. And I wonder if you're in the same boat. It is the first day of Wimbledon, which I always think is like a true marker of summer beginning. Maybe though it's because, as I say, my mum is absolutely obsessed with it. And I knew whenever I was a child, when Wimbledon started, you just did not disturb my mum. She took over the living room. She got all sorts of decorations up. She had a Wimbledon jumper, Wimbledon earrings, all sorts of Wimbledon memorabilia about the place. She was always having her strawberries and cream, and at the weekend, wee Pimm's as well. Can't miss out on a Pimm's in Wimbledon season. And the shrieks of her around the house, especially back in the day when Tim Henman was still playing, and then she was a massive Federer fan as well. Oh my goodness, when they were playing, it was as if her own son or daughter was on the court and she was cheering them on. She was that passionate about it. So if you're a fellow Wimbledon lover, happy first day of Wimbledon 2026. Let me know if you're going to be watching. I feel so out of the loop on all this sports excitement. Obviously, everyone's really into the World Cup at the moment. Then, as I say, Wimbledon starts today. I am so not a sports watcher at all. I know nothing about any of it, but really happy for you if you are. My thing is more sort of quizzes, and lucky for me, there is a great quiz on the way in just a few minutes' time. We're going to do today's game of Connect 3. I'd love you to play along with me, and it'll be up after a classic hit from REM.
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0: Name, that is Bon Jovi. And the connection today, I did say it was a sporty one. All those song titles contain tennis terms. Don't ask me what any of these tennis terms mean. I had to Google these, but the ace in Ace of Spades, then break in Break Stuff, and finally love in You Give Love a Bad Name, which I do believe means nil, doesn't it? The tennis equivalent of nil. Anyway, getting it right today. We had Kathy in first, then it was Rory, Kelly, the McMahon's Office Girls, then Kieran and Carrie Duff. We had the Downies Girls, Taylor and Castle Finn, Ian and Lisburn, Gary, the Canyon Office Crew. We had Paul in Stramillis, Amanda and Laura in Coleraine, the Credit Control Team in Lisburn, Sean the Sheep, but missing the peeps at Transocean today. Then we have Pierce, Joe and Melissa in Dungannon, giving us all our winners for today. Thank you so much for playing along. Well done if you did get it right. And the good news is we're going to do that again at the same time tomorrow. Here next, music from Conan Gray and Chapel Roan.
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0: that we tracked James Smith, Golden Age, playing on Q Radio. Where coming up, Linda's going to update us on the news and sport. After that, we've got to do today's game of What's That Noise for your chance to win.
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0: Q Radio Afternoons, it's Jordan with you for Monday. That was Someone Who Loved You by Teddy Swims. But I have to tell you, such a funny story. I called in to see my mum and dad yesterday and I was saying to them just what I'm getting up to this week. I was like, oh, I'm going to go to Belsonic on Tuesday. I'm away to see Pitbull. Mum said, oh, one of my colleagues was at Belsonic. And I said, oh yeah, who did they go to see? And she's like, oh, what did you call the fella? He had a real funny name. It was Silly Willy. Is that a guy? Yes, I think it was Silly Willy. And I was like, Mummy, I don't think your colleague went to see someone called Silly Willy at Belsonic. I was like, maybe it's a DJ I haven't heard of. You never know, maybe it was a warm-up act. She went, hang on, I'm going to have to check back on my messages. And she went back and it was, in fact, Teddy Swims. She went, oh, Teddy Swims. Yes, I knew it was some sort of a funny name. So from now on, every time I play a Teddy Swims song, I will be thinking Silly Willy in my head. That really cracked me up. But anyway, Belsonic does continue tonight before we hit Pitbull tomorrow night. Kings of Leon are taken to the stage. And if you're heading along to it, get in touch and let me know which Kings of Leon song I can get on for you in a few minutes' time to get you in the mood. 07702-687-001 is the number for your Kings of Leon requests. It'll come after a classic hit in just a few minutes.
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1: 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And if you want to win it, your kids just need to correctly identify this noise to win with that chance. 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
1: Well, this was the noise in today's game. I said it was a sporty noise and asked you to identify what it was. We did have quite a few correct answers in. Here's what today's noise was.
2: Three people playing tennis. My name's Molly and I'm 9 years old and I go to Castle Gardens.
1: That is correct. Today it was people playing tennis in honour of it being the first day of Wimbledon 2026. Thanks so much for playing along and well done to you for winning. We'll do the game again at the same time tomorrow. Right now we'll do this. Girls Aloud, The Loving Kind, one of my final tracks for today on Q Radio Afternoons. So

0: Starlight. It's wrapping up the show for me for today. Now, you've got a lovely treat this week. Eve's essay is off on his holidays, and you've got Koosh Lane covering for him on Cube Radio Drive, so she's going to look after you through until 7. I'm out of here, but I will be back tomorrow. You enjoy your Monday evening.
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12: Q Radio Newsroom at 4 o'clock. I'm Linda Bryans, and these are your top stories this afternoon. The DUP leader Gavin Robinson says it's clear former and current members had information about Geoffrey Donaldson's conduct, which they didn't share with the party. The DUP has launched an inquiry into the Donaldson scandal. Mr. Robinson says he will leave no stone unturned. There may

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0: Happy Monday. Back to Porridge, of course, after the weekend. Hopefully you had a nice little weekend. Whatever you got up to yesterday, I was so tired yesterday morning, right? Because I had sat up, binge watched Lost on Saturday night. And my mum actually rang me. We were supposed to go to Pilates yesterday morning and she rang me at like 10 to 10. Bear in mind, my class started at 10:30. And she was like, are you up? And I was like, no, I kind of don't want to get up. I want to lie in bed a bit longer. But I forced myself to go. I'm glad that I went. Then it was home, full Sunday reset. Tidied the house up, washed my hair, little face mask on, cup of tea, and watched some more Lost last night. Of course, I'm going to tell you all about it tomorrow because every Tuesday, Ape talks telly, and we're going to do exactly that this week. So I'll tell you about everything I've been watching. If you've got any good recommendations as well, we'll do that tomorrow. But all in all, I had a good Sunday. Hopefully you had a nice weekend. Hello to Mia. And a big birthday shout out. Happy 16th birthday to you. This comes in from mum, dad, sister, brother and niece and nephew. I hope you have a wonderful day, however you're spending your 16th birthday. If you would like to get in touch with the show, you can do, of course, on our WhatsApp. That number is 07702 687001. And right now, let's get a little look at the roads.
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0: Okay, in Newry on the A1, there has been a road closure on the A1. This is southbound, just after the Sheep's Bridge exit due to a two-vehicle collision. So please do seek an alternative route for your journey there. Elsewhere in Dunmurry, due to emergency roadworks, there is no access to Upper Dunmurry Lane from Kingsway. Local diversions are in place there. Elsewhere, traffic busy on the following routes. The A2, this is Shore Road, Green Island, approaching Shorelands. Traffic is down to one lane heading towards Carrick due to roadworks there. The West Link is busy. This is approaching York Street and leaving the M2 busy as well at Nelson Street. That is you up to date. No other incidents, reports or delays. But if anything else does pop up, you can get in touch with us on the travel line. That number is 90 890 110. And get ready. We are going to play the first things that make you go hmm of the week next.
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0: Something that has hands beginning with W, a watch. All right, Lynn's on the way next with your latest news and sport at 5 o'clock. Stick around after that. We're going to throw up our jam generator and get on our traffic jam track.
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9: From the Q Radio newsroom at 5 o'clock, I'm Linda Bryant. This is your top stories this evening. A criminal gang who posed as police officers to prey

0: £5,000 in cash was handed over and £15,000 worth of jewellery. Bank details were also supplied to the gang. It all happened between January 2020 and May 2021. Sentences ranged from 5 years to 6 months in jail.
1: The DUP leader Gavin Robinson says it's clear former and current members had information about Geoffrey Donaldson's conduct, which they didn't share with the party. The DUP has launched an inquiry into the Donaldson scandal. Mr. Robinson says he'll leave no stone unturned.
2: There may be aspects that we can't publish. There may be aspects of this report that touch on personal data, and there may be aspects of this report that will require further action, be that disciplinary or otherwise. But I will be as transparent as possible.
1: Sinn Féin's Michelle O'Neill says there appeared to be a culture of double standards within the DUP. Police have arrested a 29-year-old man in East Belfast on a number of offences related to racially motivated attacks last month. The arrests also connected to a glider bus being set on fire and arson attacks at McMaster Street on Tuesday the 9th of June. And in Antrim, an Antrim man's been given a jail sentence for his role in race-motivated disorder in Ballymena in August last year when police officers were attacked with petrol bombs and masonry. Jamie Kinley was convicted at Antrim Crown Court of riotous behaviour. An armed robber who subjected a teenage shop assistant to what police described as a terrifying ordeal in Newton Hamilton has been handed a 3-year sentence at Newry Crown Court. Sean McQuillan, who's 30, passed a note to the staff member reading, "Robbery, money in bag fast, I will kill, I am armed," as he wielded a knife. A detective paid tribute to the courage of the young worker who pressed a panic alarm and McQuillan fled the scene empty-handed. And tributes have been paid to a motorcyclist who was killed in a road accident in Cushendall yesterday. He's been named locally as 55-year-old Frankie Peoples, who was from Bilaki. He was the third person to die in the roads here over the weekend. That's your headline news at 5, but Sonia's got more local stories next.
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1: There have been a couple of shock early exits on the first day of Wimbledon. 12th seed Andrei Rublev suffered defeat in 5 sets against qualifier Roman Safiulin, while 11th seed Casper Ruud lost to the world number 95, Hubert Hukac. Jack Draper is withdrawn from the tournament ahead of his first match tomorrow. That's because of an arm injury. In football, Enzo Maresca has been confirmed as Manchester City's new manager. He apologised to Chelsea for quitting in the middle of the season. Locally in ice hockey, the Belfast Giants have signed 27-year-old defenceman Ty Prefontaine for the 2026-27 season. He's from Saskatoon and he joins the Giants from the Allen Americans based in Texas. And finally, at the World Cup, it's Brazil against Japan from 6. Germany take on Paraguay at 9:30 and the 2 a.m. match is the Netherlands against Morocco. They play in Monterrey. That's your news and sport at just after 5 on Q Radio. I'm Linda Bryans. I'll have more headlines with Kushla in half an hour.
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9: Thanks, Linda. This evening it will be cloudy, some light outbreaks of rain and tonight's overnight low dropping down to 13 degrees.

0: kicking off very strong with the 80s track today. So it's Pop Dexy's Midnight Runners and Come On Eileen. From the 90s, Backstreet Boys and The One. Then from the noughties, we used to go together. The Saturdays and Ego. Looking after each other. I thought that you were. Three pretty strong tracks today in our jam generator. What are you thinking? Which one would you love to hear on the show today? I need you to cast your votes. Are we feeling a bit of Dexy's Midnight Runners? If you would like to hear Eileen, come on Eileen, text the word Eileen to our WhatsApp. 07702-687-001, by the way, is the number. If you would like to hear Backstreet Boys and The One, text the word one. We used to go together. Or if you're feeling the naughties tracks today, the Saturdays and Ego, text the word ego. I thought that you were better. Look at you. 07702-687-001 is the number. Once again, if you would like to hear the 80s track today, come on Eileen. Text the word Eileen to your WhatsApp. If you're feeling the 90s Backstreet Boys and The One, text the word one. Or if you would like to cast your vote for the naughties today, text the words ego. Eileen, one or ego. Cast your vote. 07702-687-001. I know which one I want to hear, but it's not up to me. It is up to you to get your votes in. And right now, talking about traffic, let's get a look at the roads.
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0: Okay, in Newry, the A1 southbound has now officially reopened following on from a collision earlier on. There might be some knock-on delays. In South Belfast, there has been a road traffic collision. This is on the A24 Saintfield Road, close to the Knockbracken Road. There are delays currently in both directions. However, the incident is passable. Dunmurry, due to emergency roadworks, there is no access to the Upper Dunmurry Lane. This is from Kingsway. Local diversions are in place. Elsewhere, traffic is busy on the following routes. The Shore Road, Green Islands, approaching Shorelands. Traffic is down to one lane here, heading towards Carrick. This is due to roadworks. The West Link, busy approaching York Street, and also busy leaving the M2 at Nelson Street. No other incidents, reports or delays, but as always, if anything does pop up, please do get in touch with us on the travel line. That number is 90 890 110.
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0: Lexi's Midnight Runners. That is Come On Eileen, our traffic jam selection for today. Thank you so much for all the texts coming in. It was tight today between the 80s and the noughties, but ultimately Come On Eileen was the winner. We will have another traffic jam again tomorrow.
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0: Taking a look at the roads in South Belfast, there has been a road traffic collision on the A24 Saintfield Road close to the Knockbracken Road. Delays in both directions, however, the incident is passable. In Dunmurry, due to emergency roadworks, there is no access to Upper Dunmurry Lane from Kingsway, but local diversions are in place. Elsewhere, traffic is busy on the following routes: the Shore Road, White Abbey to Green Island. Traffic is down to one lane here heading towards Carrick. This is due to roadworks at Shorelands. The Westlink busy approaching York Street. Busy as well, leaving the N2 at Nelson Street and the M3 out of town. This is approaching D Street and Sydenham Bypass. Other than that, no other incidents, reports or delays. But if anything else does pop up, you can get in touch with us on the travel line. That number is 90 890 110.
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10: Q Radio Newsroom at 6 o'clock. I'm Linda Bryant. These are your top stories this evening. Members of a criminal gang who posed as police officers to prey upon elderly people have been sentenced at Belfast Crown Court. They defrauded their victims, some of whom were in their 90s, of substantial amounts across Belfast, Antrim and Down. Jane Veitch reports.
11: Six men described as master manipulators are aged between 31 and 61 years old. Four are from Belfast, one is from Irvinestown in Fermanagh, and the other is of no fixed abode. Their scam was to persuade those targeted that they were going to be victims of a crime and that they should hand over their cash or jewellery to so-called police for safekeeping. In total, £190,000 in cash was handed over and £15,000 worth of jewellery. Bank details were also supplied to the gang. It all happened during COVID when older people were particularly vulnerable. Sentences range from 5 years to 6 months in jail.
10: Police have released a man unconditionally following what they'd previously described as a suspicious death in Dunmurry at the weekend. It follows a post-mortem today on a woman who was in her 40s. She was found at a house at Helens Wood Court. The DUP leader Gavin Robinson says it's clear former and current members had information about Geoffrey Donaldson's conduct, which they didn't share with the party. The DUP's launched an inquiry into the Donaldson scandal. Mr. Robinson says he will leave no stone unturned.
12: There may be aspects that we can't publish. There may be aspects of this report that touch on personal data, and there may be aspects of this report that will require further action, be that disciplinary or otherwise. But I will be as transparent as possible.
10: Sinn Féin's Michelle O'Neill says there appeared to be a culture of double standards within the DUP. An armed robber who subjected a teenage shop assistant to what police described as a terrifying ordeal in Newton Hamilton has been handed a 3-year sentence at Newry Crown Court. Sean McQuillan, who's 30, passed

0: Ariana Grande. That is One Last Time. Thank you so much to Fiona for coming on to reveal this evening's 3-2-1, selecting tomorrow evening's 3-2-1 as well. And congratulations if you did guess Ariana Grande correctly. Let's throw up our 30-second timer. See if I can get all these names squeezed in. First in, Adam Colley and Ballycastle, well done. Michelle and Knockanacloy, you got it correct. There's Holly and Armagh, Jade and Nuri, well done. David and Doak, there's Anne who got it correct. Charlene, there's Niall and Nuri, Anya and Dunganan, well done. Touché. Fiona and Craigavon, who came on to reveal this evening's 3-2-1. Terry in the Market, well done. Chris and Pomeroy, Ella and Fanilla. There's Jennifer in Belfast, Louise and Nuri, our very own Georgia Taggart from Q Radio Nights. And last but not least in there, Cleona, McCrory and Oma. Another 3-2-1 tomorrow.
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0: All right, taking another look at the roads for you now. In Dunmurry, due to emergency roadworks, there is no access to the Upper Dunmurry Lane from Kingsway, but local diversions are in place. In Newton Abbey, the A2 Shore Road, White Abbey to Green Island, traffic is down to one lane here heading towards Carrick. This is due to roadworks at Shorelands. Elsewhere, traffic has eased right across Northern Ireland. No other incidents, reports or delays. If anything does pop up this evening, you can get into touch with us on our travel line. That number is 90 89 0 110.
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0: 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That is A New Day Has Come. It's Q Radio Drive. Let's get one final update on the roads.
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0: Okay, traffic has eased right across Northern Ireland in Dunmurry due to emergency roadworks. There is no access to Upper Dunmurry Lane from Kingsway. Local diversions are in place in Newton Abbey, the Shore Road, White Abbey to Green Island. Traffic is down to one lane. This is heading towards Carrick and it's due to roadworks at Shorelands. Elsewhere, though, no other incidents, reports or delays. Traffic has eased right across Northern Ireland, but if there is anything else that pops up, you can get in touch with us this evening on our WhatsApp. 07702 687 001 is the number. And more traffic updates, of course, tomorrow morning with Andrew. Amy is away on holiday this week. You'll have Connor and Andrew back tomorrow, and I'm going to tell you a little bit about something exciting those guys are going to be doing next after music from Benson Boone.
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0: Niall Smith is a non-mover in at number 6 tonight with his new track, Hold Me in the Dark. And before that, in at number 7 is another non-mover from Thursday night. Fever Dream puts Alex Warren at number 7 in tonight's chart. Well, anyway, how are you? It's Monday night and you're with Noah Bradley here filling in for Kushla tonight until 10 o'clock. And I'll be with you most of this week. I'm looking forward to spending our evenings together this week. And tonight I've got all your Monday night music and crack. Kushla's just away there. She'll be back tomorrow for Drive from 4 o'clock. So you have that to look forward to. But right now we are in the middle of the top 7 at 7. The chart where we count down the biggest songs in the country. And on Thursday, listen to this. Taylor Swift made a whole week at the top spot with her new Toy Story 5 track, I Knew It, I Knew You. So the question is, can she make it another night at number 1? Well, I can tell you that the top 3 is looking a little bit different since Thursday. So does that mean we have a new song at number 1? Well, there's only one way to find out. So let's crack on with the chart and see what song is in at number 5.
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0: Sienna Sparrow just misses out on the top three of tonight's chart with Material Lover, up one from Thursday. And before that, Ariana Grande's new track, Hate That I Made You Love Me, is down two to number five. You're listening to Q Radio, and this is the top seven at seven with myself, Noel. We are about to break into the top three of tonight's chart. Has Taylor Swift managed to hold on to that top spot to start the week off right?
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0: We'll stick around to find out as we enter the top 3 of tonight's chart, and I'll be playing you tonight's future hit from Katy Perry after this.
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0: Olivia Rodrigo takes the top spot with the most played song in the country. Can Stupid Song make it another night at number one? Tune in from 7 o'clock tomorrow night to find out when I'll be running down the top 7 at 7 once again.
1: Noel Bradley.
0: Well, hello, how are you doing? It's Monday the 29th of June and the time is 25 to 8. Noel Bradley here, filling in for Kushla tonight. So you're with me until 10 o'clock, bringing you the tunes and the crack for your Monday night. The last Monday in June, can you believe it? And I want to do what I call a weekend post-mortem. I've done this before. If you don't know what that is, it's when we break down the things that we did at the weekend. Very simple. We talk about anything funny or interesting that happened over the weekend. And I was a busy, busy boy this weekend, as I usually am. More on that later. But what about you? What did you get up to? Let me know on the WhatsApp. Here's how you can get in touch.
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0: Paul Oakenfold and the late great Brittany Murphy with Faster Kill Pussycat. Well, there's more music and crack after the news at 8, and we'll be playing my favourite game, Celebrity Who Am I? Don't go anywhere.
1: 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We've teamed up with five fantastic businesses to bring you amazing prizes. 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
7: This is Q.
8: From the Sky News Centre at 8. The man presumed to be the next Prime Minister is pledging to rewire the British state by transferring power from Whitehall. Andy Burnham says he plans to use his experience as Greater Manchester Mayor to give regions the ability to control essential utilities, transport and housing. But Tory leader Kemi Badenoch says that's the wrong diagnosis.
9: You can devolve, but if you devolve to people who don't know what they're doing or to people who just want to look after themselves rather than the public, then it's not going to make any difference. That's what MPs are for, to represent their constituencies.
8: Long-running strikes by resident doctors in England, formerly known as junior doctors, have ended. The British Medical Association says 53% of its members have voted to accept the government's latest offer. A 34-year-old man's been remanded in custody, accused of attempting to murder a number of pedestrians in West London. Somalia-born Ahmed Tamir is alleged to have accelerated after crossing a red traffic light in Ealing Broadway on Saturday. Dame Penelope Keith is being remembered as a comic genius by her Good Life co-star Felicity Kendall. The award-winning actress, who played snobbish suburbanite Margot Ledbetter, has died at the age of 86. She'd been living with cancer. Writer and broadcaster Giles Brandreth was a personal friend of Dame Penelope.
10: She had all the English virtues, and she only played the vices when she was being a character on television. But it was a character we all loved. She somehow, as the impossible Margot, found her way into the hearts of millions of people. It's very sad news, but she lived a long life, really, and a good life.
8: In sports, it's been a bad first day for home players at Wimbledon, with British men's number one Cameron Norrie losing in five sets against Michael Zheng. That was after Harriet Dart, Felix Gill and Max Basing all lost, and Jack Draper joined Emma Raducanu in pulling out due to injury. And Enzo Maresca's been confirmed as the new manager of Manchester City. He's signed a three-year deal. And that's the latest.
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0: This evening will be cloudy with outbreaks of rain, staying cloudy overnight with more rain and a low of 13 degrees. Yes, happy Monday night. Noel here with you until 10 o'clock. Let's kick this hour off with an oldie but a goodie from the script.

0: One day she returned to my side.
1: It's David Kennedy. It's not David Kennedy. It's Dermot Kennedy. You know what it is? I know somebody called David Kennedy. That's Dermot Kennedy with Honest. Sorry, what a way to ruin the end of that song. You're with Noel here, by the way. Happy Monday night to you. If you can tell, I'm a little bit tired. I was away to Brussels the last few days. And clearly, I'm still waking up. 20 past 8 is the time. And thankfully, it is time to play my favourite game, Celebrity Who Am I? Hopefully, this goes a bit better. The way the game works, if you haven't played before, is I'm going to read out a set of cryptic clues about a famous person. All you have to do is guess who my mystery celebrity is. And I've tried to make this one really hard. So let's see. I am a British female solo singer who nearly became a florist before finding fame as a singer. I have a famous dad, and recently I've been known as a West End girl. Who am I? I think that's really tricky. I'm a British female solo singer who nearly became a florist before finding fame as a singer. I have a famous dad, and recently I've been known as a West End girl. Who am I? If you think you know who my mystery celebrity is, just for funsies, send me your guess along with your name and location to the WhatsApp. The number is 07702-687-001, and very soon I will reveal that mystery celebrity. That's after music from Faith Hill and Kylie Minogue. After this,
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2: 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An overnight stay for 4 at the Pilo Hotel Ashbourne. 6 aqua passes for Let's Go Hydro Carry Duff. 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

She was tonight's mystery celebrity. It is Lily Allen, and that's Jade as well, with Beg For Me. And I have to make a correction, because people are going nuts to me on the WhatsApp. I told you a few minutes ago that Lily Allen's dad is called Alfie Allen, and that is incorrect. That is her brother. I knew he was going to get them mixed up. Her dad is Keith Allen. Nearly said Alba. Clearly, I'm not doing very well with names tonight. Earlier, I called Dermot Kennedy, David Kennedy. I think I called Faith Hill, Faith Hill. And now I'm calling Lily Allen's dad by the wrong name. But yes, he is called Keith Allen. Thank you to the people that text in about that. And well done again to everybody who got that correct. Love a bit of Lily Allen. I've got time for a few more tunes before the news at 9. Some Gnarls Barkley on the way. After this, from Westlife. This is Chariot. You're listening to Q.

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1: Noel Bradley.
0: Yes, Noel, with you for just one more hour before I hand you over to the gorgeous Georgia Taggart. And I hope your Monday night is going well. Last Monday in June. And I think, yes, school is officially out, pretty much, aren't I right? Which means the roads are going to be quieter. See, that's how you know you're getting older. When you were younger, when school was out, you were glad because school was out. Now you're just glad to have quieter roads in the morning.

That's what I'm looking forward to. But maybe you're looking forward to a fun summer. If so, let me know on the WhatsApp 07702-687-001. I've got music on the way from Niall Horan after this big song. Everywhere I go, people want to hear this. Country is continuing to take over the world once again. And this is Ella Langley with Choosing Texas. Good evening.

0: Niall Horan, and nice to meet you playing on Q. Hope your Monday night is going well. I've got more music on the way for you very soon. Got a great one from Somber and an oldie but a goodie from Chapel Roan after this.
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2: 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Q.
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0: Crazy Town. That is Butterfly on Q Radio for your Monday night. And that one is taking us up to 25 past 10. Okay, on the way next, as we continue our 10s at 10, I have Travis to play for you. Don't go anywhere.
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McFly and Tyo Cruz. That is Shine a Light on Q Radio. I love that throwback. Okay, it is Q Nights with me, Georgia Taggart, and I am keeping you company right up until midnight, and I've got more of your 10s at 10 on the way. B.O.B. is coming up and Robbie Williams. But first, let's do this. And I know you're listening right now.

0: throwing it all the way back to 2010 with that one. That is B.O.B. and Aeroplanes on Q Radio. That one served as the third single from his debut album, B.O.B. Presents The Adventures of Robbie Ray. I love that one. Okay, Robbie Williams is on the way next as we continue our 10 to 10, so don't go anywhere.
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2: Unexpected item in bagging area. Oh, I'm sorry. Did you have somewhere you needed to be? Just pick that item back up and give it another scan. Unexpected item in bagging area. Nope. Try again. And would you look at that? There's quite a queue building up behind you.
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0: Such a groovy track on a Monday night. That is Mojo and Lady, Hear Me Tonight on Q Radio. Okay, Georgia Taggart here with you, keeping you company right up until midnight. And it is your 10s at 10. I've got your national news headlines on the way at 11. But make sure to stick around after 11. We have Sabrina Carpenter bringing us into the next hour. But first, back to our 10s at 10. And I have to play this one because I am so excited. I am going to Pitbull tomorrow at Belsonic. And maybe you're one of the lucky ones that is also getting to go. So if so, have the best time. Stay safe. And if you see me, come and say hello. So this one is for us lot that's going to Pitbull. Here he is, and Neo with Give Me Everything. Turn it up.
1: Me not working hard. Yeah, right. Picture that with a Kodak. Or better yet.

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7: This is Q.

Jordan Sparks. That is SOS. And before that, we had Sabrina Carpenter. And When Did You Get Hot? Bringing us into this next hour. It is coming up now to 10 past 11 on your Monday night. And you are with Georgia right through to 12 o'clock this evening. And we're just over halfway through the show already. A big hello if you have just tuned in. I've got all your big hits and throwbacks to play for you over this next hour. So you're going to want to stick around. Okay, music on the way from Olivia Rodrigo. We also have some Chappell Roan and Blue. But first, let's do this. A collaboration that I love. I just think they are incredible together and individually. Here is Calvin Harris and Jazzy and Satisfaction.

0: Blue, that is Flyby, and we threw it the whole way back to 2001 with that track, which makes that song actually 25 years old. That is crazy. Okay, on the way we have Role Model to play for you and Christina Milian, so don't go anywhere.
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0: much energy in that track. I love it. That is Mal Smith and Stay If You Want to Dance. And that one is bringing us up to 12:45. The night is flying in and only around 15 minutes left with me. If you have tuned in from your car, the house, the gym, wherever this evening, thank you so, so much for keeping me company and letting me soundtrack your Monday night. Don't go anywhere though, more music on the way. Flo Rida to play for you, a throwback from him called Lou, and the latest track from Ariana Grande.
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